You hurt me and you make me cry. But if you leave me, I will surely die.

can a mountain exist? For it is washed to the sea. Yes, and how many years can some people exist before they're allowed to be free? Yes, and how many times can a man turn his head and pretend that he just doesn't

in the ghetto, and his hunger burns. So he starts to roam the streets at night, and he learns how to steal.